0: Kid Laroi and Justin Bieber on the Peak 104.1. 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In August, the Seattle Seahawks will be picking up their preseason games. 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

0: And I love nostalgia, old things that were cool back in the day. And people that have them now are recreating things like that. It's cool. But I don't know. Back in my day, we did have a word for some people that were faking the funk, per se. And there's a whole lot of posers out there. All right. Yeah, I'm not going to tell you to name three Korn songs or three Deftone songs. But some of the things that people are getting away with, I know the younger me would be like, man, you don't know what that's about. But hey, it is what it is. Kids are going to love kids' things, and they're always going to put their own twist on whatever it is that is popular, quote unquote, all over again. So have at it. Nostalgia is nostalgia, but don't be a poser. Let's get back to more Central Oregon's best music. 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
2: It's going to be cooling down to 44 degrees tonight. Tomorrow, we're going to have some sunshine, clouds, with a little bit of rain in the afternoon. A high of 75, 51 at night. And on Thursday, more of the same with a high of 76. I'm Sergio. 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

0: Harry Styles on the Peak 104.1. 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
2: It's going to be cooling down to 44 degrees tonight. Tomorrow, sunshine for the first part of the day. Clouds, maybe a little bit of rain. High of 75, 51 at night. And on Thursday, more sunshine and clouds. I'm Sergio. For more news and weather, go to MyCentralOregon.com today.
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0: Back to Friends on the Peak 104.1. And that is my time with you. I'll be back tomorrow playing more of Central Oregon's best music from 3 to 7. I'll also have another opportunity for you to win some AJR tickets. So keep that radio here. It's Central Oregon's best music, the Peak 104.1.
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1: They say the holy water's watered down, and this town's lost its faith. 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

0: Hello, Central Oregon. It's Brooke and Jeffrey in the morning on the Peak 104.1. How's your commute going right now?
1: With this music, it sounds like probably not good.
0: Brooke and Jeffrey in the morning. Is there construction happening?
1: Oh.
0: Did some blonde in a black Mazda cut you off?
2: Sorry.
0: Maybe you're stuck behind a semi that has a sign on its mud flaps that says, "Flash me, I'm bored." We know one thing, traffic is not getting better here in America. And one country who might be way ahead of us in solving that issue is actually China.
1: Really?
3: They're so innovative.
0: Because they expect to start large-scale production of their new fleet of flying cars.
1: What?
3: Oh. No way, flying cars are here?
1: Yeah, let's trust that.
0: It's really happening. 7,000 orders have officially been placed, and there's already so many people on the wait list. Like, we're talking like thousands and thousands of people that want to get in on this.
3: All the rich people immediately put a pre-order in.
1: Where do they get a fly? Like, right over the freeway? Yeah. Like, what's the airspace situation here?
3: I have so many questions about that.
0: Wherever you want to go, let your car take you.
3: No way.
0: So what do they look like? First off, no steering wheel.
1: That's
3: of course
1: good.
3: Not.
0: They're pilotless cabins, so you can't mess it up with user error.
3: Makes me feel better.
0: You just put in your destination, and you lay back in your ultra-comfortable seat, and the car will auto-fly you to wherever you want to go.
1: And you just hope the Wi-Fi doesn't drop out.
0: Yeah. Sure. Well, here's a picture if you kind of want to see what it's going to look like.
3: It's almost like a helicopter drone.
0: Super cool.
1: How does this man have such good hair and there's no windshield covering it?
2: Not a realistic photo of hair in a convertible, for sure.
3: Come on, AI, do better.
0: I'm going to give you the good and the bad news about it. Good news, the price. The single occupancy flying car only costs you
3: $5,000. I don't like that. How is it that cheap?
1: Dude, that's how much an electric bike costs.
3: I know.
0: The bad news, just to fly it across town is going to cost you $2,000 in fuel.
1: I see.
3: It's a fuel thing. Yeah.
0: Just kidding. Okay. They're electric, so you can park it on your roof and plug it in with a super long extension cord. Fully electric flying cars.
1: Why does the electric also make me nervous for some reason?
3: Like, again, the Wi-Fi and the electricity goes out?
0: Why are you

0: so skeptical about the future arriving so quickly. The future is here. Get used to it. So okay. This company predicts in just 5 years, most of their revenue is going to come from flying cars.
1: Interesting. What were they making before?
0: Flying shock collars.
1: Okay.
0: For the shock collar question of the day. We're taking them off the market of that because we have the same one for the last
2: It's flying around the room right now.
0: 14 years it's been going at it. Jake, let's do it.
3: Today is the birthday of a man who made it cool to wear shoulder pads and suspenders while playing the flute to a hip-hop beat. The lead singer of Outkast, Mr. Andre 3000.
1: That's right.
2: I literally pictured what you said. I was like, oh, yeah, that's him.
1: Like, such big shoulder pads.
2: Absolutely.
3: Back in 2003, he, along with Big Boy, gave us the song Hey Ya. Mm. And ever since, there hasn't been a wedding where the maid of honor doesn't shake it like a Polaroid picture.
1: That's right.
3: It's required. But what does the 3000 in his name refer to?
2: Oh.
3: Apparently, it's to signify that his music is so ahead of his time, it must have come from the year 3000.
1: Oh.
3: And that's why today, in honor of Andre and the 3G number in his name, we're doing a special 3000 oh wow edition of Plenty of 20.
1: Oh, wow.
3: We'll go around the room. I'll give you a trivia question about the number 3000.
1: Hmm.
3: You just have to answer it correctly to stay in the game.
1: Hmm.
3: We'll start with the woman who just hit 3,000 points on her Starbucks card.
2: Hey.
3: That's good for a free non-buttered scone. Alexis.
1: So dry.
4: All right, I'll go number 3.
3: Ooh, Alexis. The Grand Canyon reaches depths of more than 3,000 feet in some areas. What state is it located in?
2: I think it's like commonly missed, not known.
4: Right? I think Arizona, but then I'm like, Wyoming.
1: Wyoming.
4: We're just moving. I'm going to go with my initial instinct, Arizona.
3: Arizona or Wyoming?
1: You do know that Arizona and Wyoming don't touch.
3: It is pretty grand. I mean, it could be grand across multiple states. Alexa says Arizona. She is correct.
2: Okay.
3: Wow. Wyoming would have been funny, though. Brooke, we're over to you. 3 is off the board.
4: 9.
3: What ancient civilization is famous for building the massive city of Machu Picchu around 3,000 feet above sea level?
0: Oh.
2: I think I know this.
1: Machu Picchu is in Peru.
0: Mm.
1: And I want to say the Mayans, but I don't know that they were all the way down in Peru. I feel like they were more Mexico.
2: Yeah, keep going.
1: Mayans.
3: Wyoming.
4: Wyoming is a good option. Cowboys. Dang it. The Aztecs. That's it.
3: Brooke says Aztecs.
4: No.
3: The Incans.
1: Incans.
3: The Incan Empire carried giant rocks uphill before there were even energy drinks. I don't know how they did it.
1: Yeah.
3: All right. Alexis got hers right. Brooke got hers wrong. Jose, we're over to you.
2: Let's go number 5.
3: Worldwide, over 3,000 contestants have competed on the reality show Survivor.
1: Whoa.
3: Across all the shows in all the countries.
2: Yeah. Oh my gosh.
3: What host has been narrating people starving on islands since 2000?
2: No, I don't watch this show, but I think I know, because all the hosts in TV history of every reality show is a white guy named Chris.
1: Mm.
2: So I think I have a good start, but his last name. Hansen is the guy who catches the diddlers.
3: Mm-hmm.
2: It's another Chris.
3: It's a presidential name, yeah.
2: Chris Garfield. And then... that's also a cat name.
3: You're really close on a lot of things here.
2: I'm going to go with Christopher McAfee.
3: Chris McAfee is incorrect. His name is Jeff.
2: Oh, dang it.
3: Probst.
2: Oh, Jeff Probst. Darn
3: yeah,
2: it.
3: A man somehow still excited every time someone eats rice. He just can't get enough of it. All right, Jeffrey, only Alexis has gotten hers right, and so you need to get this right to keep this game going.
2: Ooh.
3: How about a number?
0: I'll go 11.
3: Jeffrey, more than 3,000 of these red objects were reportedly used during filming for the 2001 comedy Old School, starring Will Ferrell as Frank the Tank. What object am I talking about?
1: That's so easy.
0: I mean, the first thing that comes to mind, because Old School is like a party scene, you would think red Solo cups.
2: Yeah, or like a beer bong.
0: Yeah, I'm not going to overthink it. I'm just going with alcoholism, 3,000 red Solo cups.
2: Oh.
3: That's correct, Jeffrey. Lots of partying in there. Jeez. All right, we go to a tiebreaker. And Alexis, for considering Wyoming as the state where the Grand Canyon is, I'm coming to you with this question. It's between you and Jeffrey. If you get it right, you win. If you get it wrong, Jeffrey will win.
2: Ooh.
3: Walmart carries about 120,000 products, and a typical grocery store

0: carries around 40,000. 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
1: Trader Joe's really isn't that big.
2: That's the one I was thinking of.
1: So let's go Trader Joe's.
0: Trader Joe's! Oh no. Costco is what I was looking for.
2: What?
0: Grocery only stores, 3, tons of different brands. 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So
3: yeah.
0: While it is bigger, fewer items. And that means Jeffrey, who's suddenly coughing, has won today's Plenty of 20. Do we need to give it to Alexis? Are you okay, Jeff?
4: Yes, we should
0: give
4: this.
0: You can continue?
4: Alexis is going to be getting shocked today.
1: Cough, we get out of it.
4: This is to defend all of our listeners in Wyoming. And you're going to be getting shocked while singing Hey Ya by Outkast.
1: Oh, good.
3: This is going to be good.
1: Hey ya, hey ya, hey ya, hey ya.
3: Dude, I don't think you can even remix that.
1: There was four more coming, guys.
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13: 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Gas prices are pulling back in most states, but last weekend's prices in Oregon were the highest ever for the holiday. A gallon of regular unleaded in the Bend area dropped nearly 7 cents this past week, now averaging $5.24 a gallon. Be warmer today than yesterday, or highs mid-70s this afternoon, overnight lows in the upper 40s. Tomorrow, on and off showers, or highs lower 70s. I'm Bill Baker. Now more of Brooke and Jeffrey in the morning on The Peak 104.1.
5: It's Brooke and Jeffrey in the morning. And at least a year ago, we did a prank on this show called The Good News Trio.
2: Oh, yeah. Yay, one of my favorites.
5: Where Brooke, Jose, and I were part of a

0: dysfunctional, untalented barbershop threesome. And now we're going to go a step further.
1: That's right, hey. Jeff.
0: We are ditching our voices completely for just claps. And you're going to hear the name of our new group and the special musical magic we whip up for the birthday boy in your phone tap right after this. 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
1: Texts are coming in from our listeners at 78592 with people telling us what's been on their mind. Let's read a few of them, shall we? Okay. This one says, Alexis looks so much different than I thought. I don't know why I thought she was a brunette.
0: Whoa.
2: Wow. Well, I wouldn't insult her like that.
0: Yeah.
3: Are you okay?
4: I don't know.
3: Okay. Well,
1: her bleach specialist might agree with you on that comment, though.
0: Yeah.
1: Another text says, is the energy different when you guys are doing video recordings versus just regular audio?
2: I don't feel like it.
5: I tend to take my shirt off behind the camera, so yeah. I hope so.
1: I was going to say, Jose has to wear pants when we do the video.
2: Yeah, but the girls have to put on makeup.
3: But do we?
0: Look closely, we
5: don't. Yeah. Put on is a stretch.
1: I know. Doesn't really help, does it? And one more text says, I think Jeff needs to give out forehead kisses to all the bros for good luck.
3: Oh, that's nice. Yeah,
1: okay, but why stop at the forehead?
2: Oh.
1: I do behind the ears kisses too, guys. So.
3: I would not trust how men wash back there. So,
1: gentlemen, line up. It's Brooke and Jeffrey in the morning.
0: I love this. Every Thursday right here on the Peak 104.1 at 10:50 in the morning, okay? Mm-hmm. Dan Denning, the water conservation manager for the city of Bend, is here to share water wise tips.
1: Oh, water tips on Thirsty Thursday.
0: Yes. 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
1: You think dating's hard now?
0: Yeah.
1: Believe it or not, it was much, much worse back in the 1600s.
0: Oh.
2: Was it, Jeff?
0: I mean, was there even dating, or did you just
1: of course there was.
0: Hooked up with somebody?
1: Yeah, squires would call in to ye local.

0: 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We got your phone tap coming up right after this. Dave Clemens and the Humane Society of Central Oregon brings you the Pet of the Week.
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0: Wake up in the craft beer capital of the world.
1: Oh my God. Wait, do we wake up or are we all just hungover?
2: Yeah, we're all just hungover.
0: 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Dating is kind of like playing a game of hide and seek, where you hide all your flaws and emotional baggage and see how long it takes the other person to find them. What a good time.
2: Ollie, Ollie, oxen free. Found ya.
0: Well, one of our listeners says he doesn't play that game.
1: Oh.
0: Because he let his woman know right up front the one thing that's been a giant deal breaker for a lot of other ladies in his past.
1: Whoa.
0: And he thought she appreciated his honesty till she stopped calling him back.
1: Oh. Ooh.
0: So we're going to find out what that terrible flaw is that he refuses to hide in your brand new second date update next.
1: I love this. Every Thursday right here on the Peak 104.1 at 10:50 in the morning, okay? Ooh. Dan Denning, the water conservation manager for the city of Bend, is here to share water-wise tips.
0: Oh, water tips on Thirsty Thursday.
1: Yes. That's it. And you can also check out waterwisetips.org.

0: 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Thank you for making us feel so welcome, Central Oregon. We love it.
1: Yeah, for making us feel unwelcome.
2: We like that too.
3: Yeah, we love it all.
0: Hey, tell a friend about Brooke and Jeffrey in the morning.
1: Sometimes we talk about instant turnoffs that give women the ick.
0: Mm.
1: You know, like if a guy has the same name as your brother,
0: mm-hmm.
1: same name as your dad,
3: yeah.
1: same name as your stepdad.
0: Oh.
1: Well, actually, you could probably let that one slide, right, Alexis?
4: Depends on how long you've known him, right?
0: Yeah.
1: Yeah. As long as your stepdad is hot, then it's cool.
4: Oh, I see. Mm-hmm.
1: You know, you don't want to be too picky, but our listener Jay says his red flag was out loud and proud on his first date.
3: Wait. Oh boy.
1: But he survived it. So why isn't he getting a call back? Oh. We're going to try to find out. Jay, we'll get to your giant waving red flag in just a minute. But first, tell us about the woman that we're going to be calling here.
5: Hey, guys. How are you?
4: Oh, I think better than you. I mean, Jeff said you survived it, but you're on the phone with us. So I don't know how that survival is working.
5: Well, just listen.
4: Okay.
5: I met this beautiful girl on a dating app called Hinge. Her name was Allie.
4: Allie.
5: And I love women with a beautiful smile and beautiful lips. And Allie had it all. Nice, pillow, fluffy lips. Great smile.
1: Okay. Okay. Nice. So she's got two big body pillow-sized red lips. What
3: Weirdly
1: else?
3: Weirdly said.
1: What?
3: Yeah, well, I guess repeated, though.
4: I kind of like it. I'm with you.
1: That's what he likes.
4: All right.
1: And we're into it.
5: And I also like a woman with a great sense of humor and a little bit spicy. And in her profile, she said she was sugar and spice with just a little bit more spice. And I was hooked.
3: Okay. Feisty. You like them feisty,
4: okay.
3: huh?
4: Okay. So how did you and her kind of hit it off?
5: I was smooth. I was smooth, okay. You understand? And she liked the smoothness of the J.
4: Okay.
3: You seem smooth to me.
0: The J.
3: I feel right now you haven't given us the ick yet. I feel you're very smooth, my man.
1: Yeah. Okay. You're not very specific, but you are smooth about that.
3: Just him saying.
1: Yeah.
5: I can't be too specific. I give lots of lines to lots of women, so I don't remember exactly what I said.
4: Smooth and honest. I appreciate that.
6: And at least you mix up the line you use, not the same one every time.
4: That's true.
6: I appreciate that.
4: True.
5: You can't be smooth and use the same line all the time.
4: Yeah.
3: Yeah, like true. That's unoriginal.
4: So you translated it into a date.
5: Yes. We were scheduled to go out.
1: Okay.
4: Okay.
1: And you said in your email that you're

0: red flag came up pretty much immediately.
1: Right from the beginning.
0: What is it?
1: My red flag is that I don't drive.
2: Okay. Is there a reason you don't drive?
0: Like you don't have a car?
1: I do have a car, but I don't have a license.
2: Because of an issue with the law?
1: No, nothing like that. It's just that where I work, I don't need a car. I can walk back and forth to where I need to go, and everything was convenient to where I was, and I didn't really...
0: So you never got around to getting your license?
1: Never got around. I've been busy working and doing other things.
2: Well, okay. And you know... People who live in the city, like, you don't...
3: They don't.
2: Need it. Yeah. I mean, it's pretty common.
4: Bike and scooter and all that kind of stuff, too.
1: But I'm working on it, and I'm going to get it soon.
2: Okay. That's a good goal.
0: How did Allie take that news?
1: She was cool with it. Oh. She came past, she picked me up, and we went out to have our date.
2: Okay.
0: All right. Okay. Well, she's on board. That's great.
2: All right. So you got through that. I bet you were feeling pretty good.
1: I was. And we went to a nice seafood restaurant.
2: Okay.
1: Oh. Yeah, and I love seafood. And listen, she loves seafood too. So we had a big seafood feast.
2: Okay.
1: And here's the crazy part. The juice from all the seafoods was sitting there on those big juicy fillets.
2: See, the word seafood juice just doesn't hit right for me.
0: You liked her juicy seafood lips?
1: Oh, yes, I did. Yes,
2: okay.
1: I did.
2: Okay, did you get a kiss him ever?
1: No, I didn't want to move too fast.
2: Okay.
4: Gentlemen.
1: But everything was going well.
2: Okay.
1: So we made plans to have lunch.
2: Yeah.
0: Is this, you're making plans for your next date while you're still out on your first one? Or this is afterwards?
1: No, we were making plans for our next date while we were still on the first date.
2: Dude, that's a great sign.
4: Yeah, that's great.
2: So okay. You were going to go to lunch? What happened?
1: I didn't have her pick me up because I figured it was somewhere close in the city. So I took the bus there.
2: Okay, so you met her there.
1: That was the plan, but she didn't show up.
2: Like no text or anything?
1: No, she doesn't answer my text back. She doesn't answer my calls.
2: And
1: not only did we have such a great time on our first date, but we talked numerous times on the phone leading up to our date.
2: Oh, to the lunch date.
4: Weird.
2: Oh, that's
0: the
2: so
0: communication
2: weird.
0: Communication was
2: she
0: still
2: would...
0: going on.
3: Maybe she tried to take a bus too. Those are confusing. She got on the wrong route.
2: She's going to see how he lives.
3: Yeah.
0: What a bummer, because you got so excited about seeing all the seafood juice on her lips, you didn't get to see the sandwich juice this time.
1: No.
2: Stop with the juice.
1: You just don't know how I was anticipating.
0: I can only imagine.
2: Where are you at now? Like, how are you? Are you mad or do you want to see her again?
1: I'm not mad. I'm just confused. I don't understand. Everything was going so well, and I don't know what happened. You know, I was a gentleman the whole night. She was laughing. We was flirting with each other, and now nothing.
2: Interesting.
0: Yeah.
2: It's weird to have phone conversations in between the two dates and then no show.
3: Yeah.
0: That's the big
4: weird
0: part.
2: Yeah, if you were going to no show, then you already start to kind of slip beforehand.
1: Yeah, please. You guys got to figure out this mystery for me. You have to.
2: All right, we got you, Jay.
0: Okay.
4: We're on it.
0: I do feel like there's something you're not telling us, though. There has to be a reason why she would cut it off.
2: Oh, you're blaming him already. Wow, we haven't even got her on the phone, Jeff.
0: No, the truth is, you're so smooth, though. I could never figure out what the reason was. We have to call her and figure that out when we come back.
1: Neither does Jay.
2: Yeah, that's right.
0: Yeah. All right, Jay. Talk yourself in third person now. Okay, we'll come back. We will call Allie and try and get you your second date update right after this. Hold on, man.
5: 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Central Oregon's best music all day. 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

0: morning on the Peak 104.1.
1: Yeah.
2: It's nice when a man can admit his shortcomings. I have a lot of them.
3: I was waiting. I was giving you space. I thought that this was the start where you were going to start listing them.
2: I have plenty, but our listener Jay is also no stranger to that. He's got a lot of self-confidence, a lot of personality. One thing he doesn't have is a driver's license. Never got one, and he told us that in the very first minute that he was on the phone, which has been a problem for him with previous women he's dated, but not with the new lady he met named Allie. And she actually agreed to pick him up for their seafood date, which went so well, they immediately planned another meetup that she no-showed to.
3: They even talked on the phone multiple times in between the two dates.
2: So what was said during those conversations and could it have affected why she decided not to show up?
3: I mean, what was the last text you sent her? Were you, like, angry at the no-show?
4: No, I wasn't angry. I just thought maybe something happened. And the only thing I wasn't happy about, I thought she would drive me home. She didn't show, so now I had to take the bus back home.
3: Good thing you held on to that transfer ticket.
2: Yeah, because
4: absolutely.
2: You want us to ask her to refund you the bus fare?
3: Oh, no.
4: No, that's okay.
3: Oh. Yeah, he's like, that's tacky.
4: I just want to make sure she's okay.
3: All right.
2: That's very kind. Let's see if she even answers the phone for us. I'm going to dial her right now. Here we go.
5: Hello.
2: Hey, we're looking to speak with Allie.
5: This is she.
2: Hey, Allie. You're on the radio right now with a show called Brooke and Jeffrey in the Morning.
5: What?
3: Welcome to it.
5: Whoa.
3: You're a close phone talker. Yeah.
1: I'm on the radio. Can you hear me?
5: I'm on.
2: The reason that we're calling you kind of out of the blue here is for a segment that we do on this show. It's called a second date update.
5: Oh, okay.
3: All right. Have you heard those before?
5: I have heard those before, but I'm not quite sure why you're calling me.
3: All right.
1: Well, you've been on a date recently.
5: Yeah, and
2: we know that because that date reached out to us hoping that we could get a hold of you, a guy named Jay.
5: Bus pass guy.
3: What'd you just say?
1: What? Bus guy, yeah.
2: Oh, bus pass.
5: Bus pass guy. Yeah, okay.
1: Yeah.
3: Well, I don't know.
1: Well,
3: because
1: he doesn't have a license.
3: He told us that you no-showed at the last date. I mean, that's kind of messed up.
1: What the heck?
5: Okay, you know what? Let me say this. In my defense, I didn't realize that he was actually doing something shady behind my back.
3: What?
6: Oh.
1: Shady?
5: Yeah.

0: don't think riding the bus is shady. I think people
1: So, you know what? I mean, because you got to check people out. You got to check. I mean, I vet everything. So I'm following him on Instagram. And I saw that he recently liked a woman's post. She was this blonde with a nice body. Very, very attractive woman. And I'm like,
2: wait.
1: Okay.
2: He just liked a person's post who was an attractive blonde.
1: So, no, I saw that he was commenting on her page that was fun the other day. Looking forward to getting to know you more. And I'm going, what the? I thought, what does that mean?
2: Hold on, Allie. You guys had gone on one date. That doesn't mean that he's exclusive to you. I'm sure you're talking to other people.
1: I know where you're coming from. However, we were talking. We went out on the first date. We were actually planning on a second date. We had a lot of great conversations and everything.
2: So why did you stand him up? Why didn't you meet him for lunch and just ask him all those questions?
1: Because I just thought about it, and the more I thought about it, I'm like, I think Jay's a player, and he's trying to play me. Because you know some guys who don't have a car, they will do that.
0: Okay.
2: So wait, carless guys only them?
0: That's a stereotype I haven't heard.
3: Yeah, but, only carless.
0: Okay. Brooke, if you saw this in a similar situation, a guy you were with was commenting on somebody else's beautiful page, would that, like, put some doubt into your mind?
2: Well, of course, but I am not one to hold back, so I would definitely go the confrontation route.
4: Yeah.
3: Learned long ago, don't look at a guy's following.
0: Okay. Alexis's strategy is just completely
3: ignored.
0: It never
3: ends good.
0: There can't be any red flags you see if you don't open your eyes.
3: Exactly.
0: That is true.
3: Exactly.
0: And listen, Allie, I probably need to take full responsibility because we never asked him if he was liking other women's Instagram posts and commenting on them when we spoke to him earlier.
1: Maybe you should have.
0: I know.
1: Okay. I would like to know that.
0: Good. You know what? We can know because Jay is on the phone already right now listening, waiting to talk to you.
1: Oh, really?
0: Yeah. How convenient, Jay.
1: How convenient. Jay? Hello, Jay?
5: Oh, my God. This is insane.
0: Yeah?
1: What's insane? That you lied to me?
2: Oh.
1: What's insane about that?
0: Oh.
5: No, it's a shame because you're getting jealous because I thank my driving instructor on Instagram.
2: What?
0: Wait, what?
1: That's
0: your driving instructor?
5: It was my driving instructor.
0: The blonde woman is teaching you how to drive?
5: Yes. I didn't know that that was an important detail.
1: You never told me that you had a driving instructor or that she was a woman.
2: Okay. He did mention to us he was working on getting his driver's license. Yeah. So that actually checks out, Allie.
0: Yeah.
5: Thank you.
1: Yeah. But listen, we were talking on the phone every night. You were saying that you were talking about taking lessons, but you never mentioned, by the way, my driving instructor that's next to me every day is this skanky hot attractive woman with an incredible body.
2: What?
1: You didn't mention that, Jay.
2: How is that the most backward compliment ever?
0: I know. It was a slam, but also kind of sweet.
5: I've hung out with skanks before, but she's not skanky.
4: She's a classy
1: lady. Also, you're defending her.
2: You don't know anything about that.
4: Yeah, none of us
2: like,
4: do.
2: Like, literally nothing.
0: Jay, do you feel bad for not coming out with that information on your own?
5: No, I didn't choose her, Allie. They paired me up with whoever they is, available at that time.
1: So what are you telling me, that you're not going to take any more classes with her then?
2: What?
4: No, he's going to finish the course. No.
1: Are you going to get another driving instructor or what?
2: Allie, are you really asking him that?
1: I'm just saying, you had ample time to tell me, and you didn't tell me, and I had to see it on Instagram.
5: I didn't think it was that important. And plus, I've already signed up for 4 more courses.
2: Yeah.
1: Oh, so you are going to see her again.
2: Allie!
0: Okay.
2: She's a driving instructor.
1: Yeah, she's just teaching you how to drive, right? And that's how it starts.
2: Have you had an affair with a driving instructor before?
1: Stuff happens. I mean, let's be real now. Come on, guys.
4: I mean, it's a possibility, but it's not like
0: if it's true, I want to sign up for that driving school for sure. This obviously has ended up being way more contentious than we thought it would be
4: in. Yeah, it's weird.
0: But the positive that's come out of it is at least now we've got clarity. It's not some mystery skank that Jay found online and started talking to.
2: You're not using that word.
0: It's just some hot, skanky driving instructor.
2: Why are you using that word?
0: Allie's words, whatever. So with that said, Allie, what do you say we continue this healthy conversation during a second

0: date dinner that we will pay for.
1: Yeah, Skanky Jeff will pay for it.
0: Absolutely. Yeah.
2: I tell you guys what, the only way I would ever go out with Jay again is if I get to go along on all of his driving classes, and then I can see that energy for myself.
1: Girl.
3: Brother, this I don't know nice. Any girl's worth this.
0: It's compromise.
1: It's not controlling or a big red flag or anything.
3: Insecure.
0: That's called relationships, bro.
1: It's not.
0: So we're running out of time here. So, Jay, now that you've heard her caveat, she's willing to go out with you again if you do this for her.
1: So weird.
0: Are you still open to seeing her if she sits in the back seat of your driving lessons going forward?
4: Wow, this whole thing is ridiculous. But I'm going to say yes.
1: What?
3: No, you're not.
1: Why would you do that to yourself? Why would you do that to that poor driving instructor?
3: No. I don't think we should allow them to go out, Jeff.
4: I'm going to do it for the plot.
1: Okay.
3: Sure, the plot.
1: I think what it is you don't have a lot of other matches on Hinge right now.
3: And he's got a ride.
0: That's nice. Okay. Allie, you're still open to it?
2: I am, because I actually like you, Jay. That threw me off.
3: What? This is going to work?
1: Oh, my God.
5: For one day.
1: There's somebody for everybody.
0: It's a success. You guys are going out again. And Allie, just remember to put in your calendar 6 p.m. every Wednesday, driving lessons with Jay.
2: God. Already put down.
3: I have a bad feeling about this, guys, honestly.
1: I also feel like she's going to be one of those people that, like, screams in the backseat.
3: Yeah. Turn left! Every time he brings.
1: You're probably too close.
0: He's only going to learn faster that way. Good job, Allie.
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0: Bill Baker has a look at what's trending. 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
1: It's Brick and Jeffrey. 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
2: We're getting to the point where people are using AI for everything.
3: Oh.
4: Yeah.
1: Ooh, yeah.
4: That's actually true.
2: Writing their emails, mm-hmm. planning their vacations.
3: I can't even tell if that's really your voice or the AI.
4: No, seriously. That's Jeff. Uh-huh.
2: At least I think this is.
4: No, it's you.
2: Me.
4: I'm
2: no, this is me.
4: Eyes, you are talking.
2: Okay, this know. Is me.
3: Are you sure?
2: I'm going to go with yeah.
3: Okay.
4: He is him.
2: I think. But I will say the one thing it can't do is tell me what's on my mind.
3: Oh,
4: not yet.
2: I actually tried. I asked ChatGPT, hey, what's on my mind?
3: Yeah.
2: And the websites it gave me, not even featuring the correct body part.
4: Oh my gosh.
2: I mean, I still bookmark some of them just to check out later. But
3: still helpful.
2: Yeah, but looks like we will have to do the one thing today's smart bots could never do, and that's tell you what's on our minds. We're going to do it coming up at 8:10.
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0: making us feel so welcome, Central Oregon.
1: Yeah.
0: So make sure you tell a friend about Brooke and Jeffrey in the morning. It's Brooke and Jeffrey in the morning, and I know my girlfriend complains I don't give her enough privacy.
2: What?
0: At least that's what it says in her diary. But, you know, privacy isn't a luxury that we can afford, especially not on this segment, What's On Your Mind.
3: Not in this economy.
0: Where we shun privacy and go the room to give everybody a little peek into our private lives. Starting with Brooke. Brooke, what's on your mind?
2: Well, I'm worried about my husband.
4: Oh, no.
0: Oh, no.
2: Because this man is so prone to getting scammed. Okay.
3: Oh, yeah.
2: My God. We're going into a bookstore, and there's a random guy on the street corner. I'm guessing he's asking for change or something, whatever.
3: Sure.
2: My husband stops to talk to everyone. So, of course, Michael stops to talk to this guy, and we just proceed into the bookstore without him. I literally don't even think about it, right?
3: Okay.
2: This is a normal occurrence. So we do our shopping, and I go to checkout, and I pay for all the books, and we're leaving, and Michael goes, oh, did you pay for that book of mine? I'm like, yeah.
3: Yeah.
2: He's like, I already bought it.
0: What?
2: What do you mean you already bought it? He's like, yeah. I met the author standing outside the street corner.
4: Stop.
2: And I even paid extra to get him to sign it.
4: No.
2: Hey, this guy's a
0: genius.
2: I go, Michael, that guy obviously shoplifted it and then sold it for double outside.
3: Oh. See, got me too. I was like, what? Like, you met the author.
2: He's how do you know that? I'm like, Michael, authors don't just stand outside of bookstores and sign books
4: down the street.
2: Did he have other books he was selling? He's like, no, man. He said it was his last copy.
0: I'm like, yeah. How lucky.
3: Honey, that's Stephen King. He sells out all the time.
4: Do you have a fake signed book?
2: So, yeah.
4: Nice.
2: And it is a big signature.
4: Wow.
3: Say a name?
2: It's mostly scribbles. You can't really tell.
0: Classic author signature.
2: Yeah.
3: You got the name wrong.
2: If anyone wants to buy a signed copy, I'm the author, and I'll sell it to you for triple.
0: That's going to go for a lot of money. Jose, what's been on your mind?
3: Well, recently, I tried a different massage spot.
5: Oh, yeah.
3: Because
5: oh.
3: I'm not going to the one that I normally go to anymore.
2: Yeah, the one where you used to get beat up.
3: Yes. Well, I'm glad you said that. In my first appointment at my new place, I meet Manny.
2: Okay.
3: He's asking me questions, getting to know me.
2: Yeah.
3: And then he says, hey, what pressure level do you like? And I'm like, oh, I say firm.
2: Yeah.
3: Right?
0: Yeah.
3: And then his eyes light up. And he's like, okay. And he chuckles.
2: Oh.
3: I lay down, and I had mentioned, I have one spot here on the left side of my back. And I kid you not, immediate elbow grinding up and down my back, up and down. And I'm like, oh, ow, ow, ow. And I'm saying, ow, right?
2: Yeah.
3: He says, if you want firm, I'll give you firm. I made a football player cry this week.
2: Oh.
3: And I'm telling him, okay, well, let's not just go too firm. He cuts me off and says, all right, I'm going to put your body into shock now. And I go, oh,
0: put your body into shock?
3: Yeah. And I said, wait, why am I going into shock? And he's like, you need to go into shock. Stop fighting.
2: What?
3: And he's like pushing it. So he grinds my calf until it's literally seizing and shaking on its own like this. And he's like, now you're in shock. And I'm like, thanks? I don't understand this.
0: Mission accomplished?
3: I'm hurting so bad. And at the end, he's like, so what do you do for work? I tell him I'm on a radio show.
2: And you're crying.
3: And and he goes, no way. From Brooke and Jeffrey in the morning.
2: Oh,
3: and I'm like, yeah. And he's like, you're Jose?
0: Oh.
3: And obviously I hadn't laughed
2: time. Yeah, where's the laughter?
3: So he goes, if I would have known it was you, I probably would have gone lighter on you.
5: What?
3: And I'm like, what? I said no, I'll stop many times.
2: Yeah.
3: But I had a memorable massage from a fan of the show.
0: Hey.
3: Thank you, Manny.
2: Yep.
0: Alexis, what's been on your mind?
6: So I went to Hawaii.
3: Whoa.
6: And I went snorkeling for my first time. And I'm like, all right, I'm going to see a turtle underwater.
3: Yeah.
6: This is my goal.
0: Okay.
6: 7 a.m. I'm like, turtle time. I'm going to find one.
0: Manifest it.
6: No turtles. No.
2: Yeah.
6: Okay. Next beach. We're relocating.
2: Okay.
6: I hear a lady come out. She's like, hey, I saw a turtle over there, telling somebody else.
2: Yeah.
3: Ooh,
6: so he runs in the water. And then I hear him yelling to his wife. He's like, come here. So I embarrassingly grab my goggles and I run in the water.
3: Yeah.
6: I'm like, okay, I'm eavesdropping. I'm going to get this turtle.
3: No, but that's how you have to do it. I've been to Hawaii and some people are like, oh my God, dolphins, and everyone runs.
6: That's what I thought, except that he was excited about a camouflage fish.
3: It wasn't a turtle.
6: Yeah, no, like a flogger or something, he said. I don't even know. I was so mad at this guy.
3: Oh,
6: I'm done with you. Okay, we're at the third beach. I go in the water, and there it is, a little turtle.
3: Yay. Okay.
6: And so I'm that person now. I'm yelling. I'm like, guys, there's a turtle. Yeah. There's a turtle here. Everybody come see. Nobody cares. No. Everyone's like, hey, you actually just missed it. There was a bigger turtle. Like three times that size down the beach.
2: They out-turtled you.
6: Yeah, they out-turtled me.
2: Wow.
6: So I did run and find that one. And anyway, eventually, I did see so many turtles, I could see how eventually you don't care as much. You don't maybe as much, but I did get to see a turtle, everybody. Yeah. So I was very excited. Yes, yes.
2: All right, Jeffrey, what's on your mind?
0: Well, my parents came to visit this past weekend.
3: Oh, boy.
2: Oh, God, stop it with the smile on your face.
3: Should we play a song before we do this? Or?
0: Yeah, it's never an easy weekend when that happens. And my dad, usually, he'll arrive with like a checklist of projects that he's expected me to finish since the last time that he was there.
2: Oh.
0: So there was definitely some contentious moments.
2: Oh, because I'm guessing the checklist isn't very finished.
0: Some of them were, but they still believe that it's totally okay for them to run my life.
2: Yeah.
3: Their parents are all like that.
0: And there was one situation, we'll call it, where my dad handed me a wrapped present. And it's pretty big. I open it up. What is it? A giant framed picture of me.

0: in the rain at Disneyland.
1: Kind of.
2: Why?
0: Not a good picture, mind you.
2: Okay. Like, as a child?
0: No, currently.
2: What? Wait, what?
0: Grown up me, okay, from when I went earlier this year.
3: Wait, I am drenched.
0: My hair is matted and messed up. I'm doing like a forced half smile while getting flanked by Donald Duck and Captain Hook, who also don't look all that happy. And I'm not even looking at the camera.
2: Why did he give this to you?
3: I don't get it.
2: He didn't go on the trip with you.
0: He was there for the first day.
2: Oh, he was. Okay, okay.
0: But my immediate question was, so you blew up and framed this?
3: Yeah.
4: Oh, you said that instead of just saying thank you?
0: Well, he's like, you need more mementos up on your wall. Oh. This is you at Disneyland.
3: Oh.
0: I'll help you hang it in a nice spot. Where should we do it? Above the fireplace?
2: Oh, yeah, right there.
0: You want it in the front hallway? It needs a good spot so everyone can see it.
2: Uh-huh.
3: Quick, let's take a picture of us putting it up, and then we'll put that picture in another room.
5: Even bigger.
0: So eventually, like, he was adamant that we hang it up, and I eventually just made something up that I have to repaint the walls. So there's no point. I'm going to have to take it down next week.
2: Wow.
0: So got out of it. But this is what I get to deal with when my parents come to visit.
2: Wow.
0: That's what's been on our minds. You can text in 78592 and tell us what's been on yours. It's Brooke and Jeffrey in the morning. Dave Clemens and the Humane Society of Central Oregon brings you the Pet of the Week. The cutest segment in radio at 10:50 in the morning happens every Friday on Central Oregon's best music, The Peak 104.1.

0: And Jeffrey in the morning, and at least a year ago, we did a prank on this show called The Good News Trio.
1: Oh, yeah.
2: Yay, one of my favorites.
0: Where Brooke, Jose, and I were part of a dysfunctional, untalented barbershop threesome. And now we're going to go a step further.
3: That's right, hey. Jeff.
0: We are ditching our voices completely for just claps. And you're going to hear the name of our new group and the special musical magic we whip up for the birthday boy in your phone tap right now.
4: Hello?
0: Hey, is this Perry T?
4: Yeah, this is him.
0: All right. We hear it's somebody's birthday.
4: What's going on?
0: Let's keep the beat. My name is Topher. His name is Cody.
1: Yeah.
0: Their name is Dublin. And you're the birthday boy.
1: Yeah. Sick claps.
0: Well done, team.
4: What is this? What is happening right now?
0: Well, we're a musical group. We're called Catch Three's Hands.
1: Hey. Yeah. You know, like Catch These Hands. But Catch Three's Hands. There's three of us.
3: Yeah,
1: you know? We do birthday greetings and special announcements. We just making music with our hands.
3: Come on.
1: That was a free one.
3: Oh, I
1: that's
3: like
1: a freebie.
3: That one.
0: Good work, Cody.
1: Oh,
3: that
1: thanks, Topher.
4: You know, I had no idea anything like this even existed.
0: Well, now you do, and we're here to give you a special little message, birthday man.
1: Yeah.
0: Are you guys ready?
1: Always.
0: A one and a two and a one, two, three.
5: We will clap you.
1: It's clapping
5: hey,
1: instead.
5: We will clap you.
3: I'm sorry. Yeah! Can I just?
1: Yeah.
3: Sorry.
1: What?
3: I didn't mean to step in, but this isn't a birthday one. So shouldn't we do something, you know, more fun?
1: Oh, wow.
0: What?
1: Dublin.
0: What?
3: Birthday?
1: Are you in charge of the group now? Or is
3: I'm just saying we did this yesterday for that soccer team banquet.
0: Yeah.
3: And this
0: and
3: is,
0: it
3: you
0: rocked.
3: Know.
1: Yeah.
3: Well, it's a guy's birthday.
0: Dublin, we talked about this. Okay, yeah. It sounds bad to just clap out the birthday song.
1: Yeah,
0: you seriously. Know how that sounds.
3: I mean, it's just...
0: It's okay. Is what it is.
4: Hey guys, anything, all of it's fine, man. I just appreciate the call.
0: No, it's actually not fine because, Dublin, you were supposed to tell him...
3: Tell him what?
0: Do you even remember the guy's name?
3: I lost the paper. I don't know what you mean.
1: Oh, my God. Dublin!
4: It's Perry, and it's okay, guys. You guys don't need to...
0: Excuse me. You're trying to step in and tell me how to lead this musical group, it sounds like.
4: No.
0: You know what? Shh, birthday boy, shh. Take your birthday music, okay? Team, let's get through this.
1: It's a little harsh, but okay. Let's, yeah.
0: We have a message to deliver, and we're going to deliver it the right way, all right? So here we go. You guys want to do Rock Me Amadeus or anything from the Tom Petty catalog?
1: Let him pick.
3: Oh, God, so sorry.
1: What?
3: But I did not practice those last night.
1: No, Dublin!
0: Are you kidding me?
1: Just Dublin! Leave! Well, you need to leave right now!
0: What is...
1: Angry hands!
0: Thank you for the...
1: I'm getting angry hands!
4: Hey, guys, come on.
3: I've just been thinking that maybe we could do more, like, snaps, you know?
1: Snaps?
0: Ew!
1: We didn't train to snap!
0: What are we, a sex-starved 1950s doo-wop group?
1: Go start your own band, Yoko! That's not what we're about!
4: Hey, take it easy!
0: Look,
4: come on, man.
0: Perry, I'm really sorry about that. Let's go to the Tom Petty catalog.
4: Oh,
0: Cody, why don't you start us on Free Fallin'? Okay?
1: Oh, wow. Okay.
0: You got this,
1: one.
0: All right? One and a two and a three.
1: Now I'm free.
0: Just the clapping, Cody.
1: Free Fallin'. Oh, sorry.
0: Just the clapping.
1: Sorry, it keeps me in tune.
3: See, snaps would be better than this.
0: Dublin, shut your mouth.
1: Yeah, Dublin, be quiet. I'm trying to do Free Fallin' by Tom Petty.
0: You're throwing off
1: here.
0: His focus.
1: Come on.
3: You're clapping every 8 seconds.
1: Well, I gotta start over now.
0: Let it ruminate.
4: Oh, what's going on now?
0: This is Tom Petty's Free Falling Birthday Edition.
4: Okay.
0: All right, there you go, Paris. So we can do 2 more minutes of that if you'd like.
4: No, that was great. No, guys, that was fantastic. And,
1: are you sure? I could go another hour.
4: Who paid for all this, by the way, actually?
0: Well, you're going to pay for it. $200?
1: Oh, yes, yeah, send me
4: what?
1: Invoice.
0: Your wife Zoe said that you were good for it.
4: What? She wasn't going to pay for my own birthday greeting?
0: Yeah, that and for the prank phone call that we're doing on you right now.
3: Hey, clap it out!
1: Yay! Prank! It's a prank.
4: Oh my God.
1: It's a prank.
3: I'm off.
1: Dublin, you're off.

0: Doubling.
1: It's like, when do you do the double?
2: That was so awkward. When,
3: you're trying to reveal you're the right phone call.
0: Your name is
1: right.
0: Dublin. You should know when the hits.
1: This is why we should stop.
0: Hey, just for being a good sport, we're going to give you a freebie. Hey. How about some Cotton Eye Joe?
3: Hey.
0: And go.
2: Oh, yeah, why not? I regret saying why not.
4: Brooke and Jeffrey in the morning. Central Oregon's best music all day.
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0: 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Central Oregon. It's Brooke and Jeffrey in the morning on the Peak 104.1.
1: Here's a fun fact for you. It's Brooke and Jeffrey in the morning. The average all-in cost for a date in America right now. And this includes pre-date grooming and gas money, along with the actual cost of the date.
2: Oh, it has to be hundreds then.
3: Yeah, $1,200.
1: It's climbed to, you're guessing gas. $1,200?
3: I'm kidding.
2: Grooming gas.
3: Yeah, just the gas.
1: Any guesses? Just the average?
2: Average got to be $250 then. If it's grooming involved and like clothes.
3: I mean, $100 probably just for dinner, right?
2: Dinner's $100.
3: Yeah.
2: That's a normal
1: Total restaurant. Cost, $189.
2: Close.
3: What we thought?
1: That's up 12.5% from last year, almost $200 for one date. And then it gets even dicier if you're a millennial like myself or Jose. Then it climbs to, you're right on the nose, $252, Jose. But that's because we do valet when we go out.
3: And Jeff doesn't tip, so I don't know what he's talking about.
2: Yeah. Jeff sounds a lot less than I do.
1: We have to earn it. Experts are calling it dateflation. With food, drinks, tickets, and just the cost of everything soaring right now, where over half of Americans now say they're going on less dates or choosing less expensive, less fun activities to do.
2: Okay, so here's what we do. We reinvent the date, right? It's no longer like a nice experience. It's like a fast food assumed always for all dates.
4: Go on a walk, no food.
2: There you go. Oh my God, that's even more progressive.
1: Maybe a timeshare presentation that you can do together.
3: Yeah, is Netflix too expensive with a subscription? Yeah. Is that what's going on?
2: If someone says I want to eat, that should be like the third or fourth date now. Yeah. Like, wait, what? Yeah. You want to get food?
1: We invest on this. Speaking of less fun dates, Brooke, the baby boomer's date average is $126, which is down a dollar from last year.
3: That's
1: so good
3: you get
1: job.
3: The senior discount.
5: Early bird.
1: It's nice, but dateflation is officially here.
2: Wow.
1: Hopefully, it doesn't affect any of the content that we do on this show. We'll find out with Laser Stories.

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1: I love this. Every Thursday right here on the Peak 104.1 at 10:50 in the morning, okay? Mm-hmm. Dan Denning, the water conservation manager for the city of Bend, is here to share water-wise tips.
2: Oh, water tips on Thirsty Thursday.
1: Yes. 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
1: Yeah.
0: It's the radio segment that's come up with the next hot kitchen tech innovation called the fridge bidet. 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
2: No.
0: And trust me, you'll have the cleanest set of grapes in the entire neighborhood. Thanks to Laser Stories, the segment where we read weird news stories from around
2: that
0: the globe.
2: Weird
0: stories, just like everyone else does, except we've got a laser.
1: Yeah.
0: And those other Squirtle Myrtles just don't.
1: Ew.
0: This first laser story is out of Washington, D.C. Police were called to the address of a vacant, boarded-up house after neighbors suspected someone was trespassing because there was smoke coming from the chimney.
2: That's a good sign.
1: Oh, my gosh, I'm starting a fire?
0: When the cops arrived, nobody would answer the door, but they could hear someone inside, and wouldn't you know it, minutes later, they saw the guy climb out a second-story window and onto the roof.
1: Whoa.
2: Why not the first floor and just out?
0: I think he was trying to escape.
1: He's probably like, already on the second.
2: He's like the dumb blonde in the horror film that runs up the stairs.
1: Oh my God, someone's here. I'm going to get in the shower.
0: The police got on the bullhorn and shouted for the guy to come down. But for some strange reason, he decided it'd be easier and smarter to climb into the chimney instead.
1: What? Wait, no.
0: As it was still smoking and quickly got stuck.
1: Good.
0: The fire department came and had to give him an oxygen mask to breathe. Then they had to open up the wall to get him out.
1: They had to break the chimney open.
2: Gosh.
0: After that, he was arrested, but was first sent to the hospital just to be checked out. He is okay. It's unclear, though, what charges he's going to be facing. At least we do know that he's up for the Dumbest Criminal of the Year award, though.
1: Yeah.
2: Maybe there was a lack of oxygen already happening. That's what led to this.
0: Just give him that final push. Let's go to your next laser story out of New Jersey. Last month, a 36-year-old man named Anthony Rhodes ignited a grocery cart full of fireworks in the children's clothing section of a store.
3: Who are these people we're talking about today?
0: Yes, it was on purpose. Because he needed a distraction to steal some Walmart jewelry.
2: I think he's been watching too many Acme Looney Tunes commercials.
1: Sounds like a cartoon.
0: Well, it kind of worked. There was chaos when the fireworks started going off.
2: Yes, customers, and small children around because you're in the kids' clothing area.
0: People weren't hurt, but customers were fleeing to get out.
2: Yeah.
0: Meanwhile, Anthony broke into a jewelry counter and stole multiple pieces worth nearly $10,000. After the craziness stopped, police went back to the security tape and could clearly see Anthony breaking into the case and make off with the goods.
2: I'm guessing Anthony didn't wear a mask or try to hide his identity in any way at all.
0: Not even close.
2: Okay.
0: In fact, they recognized him from a previous incident, so they just drove right over to his place and arrested him. Don't you love it when it's that easy?
2: Yeah, it's like a frequent flyer. You know where you live.
1: Yeah.
0: So normally a crime like that in New Jersey might get you about a year in jail.
2: Yeah.
0: But thanks to the fireworks, the store also suffered nearly $10 million in damages.
1: Oh. Wait, $10 million? It had to have burned through some wires or something.
2: Or the sprinkler system went on.
0: So now Anthony's facing multiple charges, including first-degree arson and manufacturing an explosive device, which could put him behind bars for decades.
1: Yeah, I think that's like a big old federal list you're going to get on there making bombs.
0: See, next time you got to go for the confetti cannon to create the distraction.
2: Oh, that's even more annoying.
0: More annoying, less destructive. Let's go to your next laser story out of China. A local startup just launched a new wearable device for pets that claims to translate animal emotions into human speech with close to 95% accuracy.
4: Double rainbow.
1: I know.
4: Oh my God.
1: This sounds crazy because I don't have an animal, but I've been tracking this for years.
2: How can they tell it's accurate?
1: That's the problem.
0: The gadget, it hangs from your pet's collar, and then it uses AI to study things like vocal patterns, behaviors, and body languages to figure out what your pet is trying to say. And the translator itself costs about $118. That does not include the monthly subscription fee.
1: Yeah.
0: And apparently more than 10,000 people have already pre-ordered one.
1: Wait a minute. minute. What monthly subscription makes me think they're going to pre-program it. Every time your dog barks, he's like, buy more stuff from this company. Buy more stuff from the company.
2: I think you're going to find out that your pet's actually talking smack behind your back. And you didn't know this whole time.
1: It doesn't like you.
2: Man, another Saturday night and you're home with me again. Huh? Yeah.
1: Well, you look fat in those pants.
0: Yeah. Before you start expecting full conversations with your golden retriever, you might want to wait a little bit because the company has not released any scientific studies proving the device really works.
1: Oh.
0: And apparently owners who have actually tried it are mostly frustrated, saying their animals just constantly talk about having to use the bathroom.
1: I saw a study on this that said they figured it out because they're always hungry. Mm. They know when they're hungry, but they're always saying they're hungry.
0: Mm-hmm.
1: Yeah, we already know.
2: Just like hanging out with one of us.
1: Yeah.
2: Bathroom habits and when we're going to eat.
1: Yep.
0: So many have just switched it off. And when it rolls out to a larger audience, it could be a total bust or could be the greatest invention ever made.
1: Oh, dude, imagine bringing your dog to the store and he starts commenting on other people.
2: I just hope my dog is really smart and can do my taxes and stuff.
1: Oh, wow.
3: Or get the neighborhood gossip for you.
2: Oh, that'd be good.
1: The tea.
0: We'll have to wait and see.

0: See, let's go to your final laser story out of the Decade Depot. Ooh. This could be more fuel for the generational divide, but reports are that a fair amount of Gen Zers and millennials have finally left their parents' houses, but now they're quitting their jobs to come back home again for a retirement.
1: If I could,
0: yeah.
1: I would.
0: In a recent national news article, they say that millennials and Gen Zs are burned out from corporate America, and they're looking to stop working for a while as part of something called adult gap years or mini retirements.
2: Wow. Oh, yeah.
1: Sounds nice. I never took a gap year. So I've always wanted to.
3: Right? That's a big regret. Yeah. Well,
0: the hashtag adult gap year on TikTok has thousands of videos of youngsters ranting about hustle culture, how overwhelming it is. So why is this happening now? Since, you know, being stressed and overworked isn't really anything new. One reason, the rapid changes being driven by AI. Causing younger people to want to retire early and figure themselves out.
1: Are you sure we're saying retire and it's just not give up?
4: Yeah. That's how it feels.
0: Kind of synonyms. Rather than push through a deteriorating job that just isn't the same as the one you signed up for, they'd just rather take some time off and find something more intentional once the dust settles.
1: Yeah, like they could be a YouTuber.
0: Yeah.
5: No, Brooke, you go travel the world. Haven't you seen the TikToks?
1: And do YouTube and TikTok.
4: You can money off of it.
1: Yeah.
0: Yeah, do a YouTube of setting off fireworks inside of a Walmart to steal the jewelry.
4: There you go.
1: There you go.
0: He's finding himself. As for this guy, his dream is to take a gap year and fly to Vietnam so he could live inside the New Balance shoe factory there. In fact, he might never actually come home.
4: Yeah. That's paradise to him.
1: Nothing will be in balance after he's done.
0: That's right. And that sound means Laser Stories has come to an end for the day. We'll do it again, same time on Friday.
6: 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Central Oregon's best music all day. 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

0: Has Brooke been off her game, or are we that close to summer where she's just mailing it in now?
1: I'm sorry.
2: Did you say something? That's where I was paying attention.
0: She's hardly even awake anymore.
2: I'm here.
0: Either way,
2: did you say summer?
0: Yes, it's
2: coming. Yeah, let's go.
0: And we've had a record number of listeners calling into play because they smell fresh blood in the water.
3: Whoa.
0: And they are coming in for the kill, including today's new challenger, Andrew. Where's your confidence level at today?
4: First time for me, so it's like middle to low.
2: Oh, well. With that dramatic music behind it, it still sounded intimidating.
3: I'd like to say Brooke takes it easy on the first timers, but I think she goes harder.
2: Mm-hmm. Yeah. All right, Andrew. Yeah. Well,
3: I may have scared him. Yeah. I'm so sorry, Andrew.
0: However, it's going to come your way. It's coming. So let's send Brooke out of the studio so we can get to the game. You got 30 seconds to answer as many questions as possible. If you don't know when you can say pass, but you have to beat Brooke outright if you want to win, are you ready?
4: Yes.
3: Good. All right.
0: You got this. Your time starts now. Today is World Otter Day. What special tool do sea otters often carry and use like a pocket knife?
4: A rock.
0: What are the pearls in boba tea made of?
4: Tapioca.
0: Hammer, anvil, and stirrup are bones that help make up which body part?
4: Our hip.
0: In the Jungle Book, what's the name of the man cub?
4: Laboo.
0: What European country is home to famous Spanish steps? Hint, it's not Spain.
4: Croatia.
0: All right.
3: Very nice, fancy guess.
0: There we go. Andrew, good work. Brooke's going to rejoin us in the studio. And Andrew is a new player. And it says here on my screener, Andrew, that you do home remodels. And the number one thing that you think people should remodel in their home is what?
4: I'd say their floors. It makes a big difference. Go to hardwood if you have carpet.
2: Yeah.
0: Do you do trampoline flooring? Is that an option?
2: Or opposite, Velcro.
0: Yeah. Velcro
3: you
0: shoes.
3: Kids are going to sit in the Velcro room if nobody shuts up. No one can stand
0: up. We just created a really cruel punishment for parents.
3: I think we need to get into child care.
0: I'm proud of us.
2: All right.
0: And Andrew, we just added a whole new layer to your business, so you're welcome. Now it is Brooke's turn. Brooke, are you ready?
2: I am.
0: Your time starts now. Today is World Otter Day.
2: Ooh.
0: What special tool do sea otters often carry and use like a pocket knife?
2: A stick.
0: What are the pearls in boba tea made of?
2: Boba.
0: Hammer, anvil, and stirrup are bones that help make up which body part?
2: Foot.
0: In the Jungle Book, what's the name of the man cub?
2: Mowgli.
0: What European country is home to the famous Spanish steps? Hint, it's not Spain.
2: Portugal.
0: Got those answers in. Now it's time to head on over to the scoreboard to see how you both did with Jose.
5: Well done! Well done!
0: Bolaños.
3: Andrew, you got 2 correct today.
2: Oh, you may have beat me today, Andrew.
3: Brooke, you got the same exact amount of questions in as Andrew did. He got 2. You only won, Andrew.
4: Let's go.
2: You did it.
3: You win. Wow.
0: Andrew, congratulations. You take down Brooke. And the company continues to suffer for it.
2: Good.
0: Well done. Let's go over the answers for everybody. It's World Otter Day. Sea otters often carry a rock with them.
3: Yeah.
0: Which they use like a pocket knife to crack open shells.
3: Smart.
2: They're so cute.
3: Yeah, they are.
0: The pearls in boba tea are made out of tapioca, Brooke.
2: Oh.
0: There's tapioca in those little pearls.
2: I knew there were tapioca balls. I don't know why.
3: You're like Boba's Boba.
0: Yeah.
3: Get over it.
0: It just is what it is. Hammer, anvil, and stirrup are bones that make up the parts of your ear.
2: Huh.
0: They're the bones inside your ear.
2: Interesting.
0: In the

0: Jungle Book, the man cub is named Mowgli, and the famous Spanish steps you would find in the country of Italy.
1: The original. There are other Spanish steps other places, but the...
2: Where are they?
0: In Rome.
2: Oh.
1: Yeah.
2: Never been there.
0: Andrew, congratulations. You beat Brooke. Plus, just for being here, you're going to get some Brooke and Jeffrey swag from us, okay?
2: All right.
3: Well, thank you.
1: Absolutely, yeah.
0: My man.
2: Andrew, I hope you never call us again.
3: What?
1: Yeah, why?
3: I had a lot of fun.
2: Yeah. I know, but I didn't.
0: She wants to put you in that Velcro room so you can't get out.
1: Yeah.
2: Hopefully nobody's napping in that room. It's very loud every step you take.
0: But it is a good time having you on the show, Andrew. We hope you come back and play again in the future. It's Brooke and Jeffrey in the morning. We got a news update from Bill Baker just ahead with Brooke and Jeffrey in the morning on The Peak 104.1.
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3: Good morning. Gas prices are pulling back in most states, but last weekend's prices in Oregon were the highest ever for the Memorial Day holiday. A gallon of regular unleaded in the Bend area dropped nearly 7 cents this past week, now averaging $5.24 a gallon. Bend police are sharing gun safety reminders after two separate incidents where gun owners accidentally discharged their handgun in their homes. A bullet went through an apartment wall into a neighbor's mattress and then into a closet lodged into a medical box, while another shooting passed through a wall and damaged a neighbor's television. Both gun owners were arrested for reckless endangering. A reminder, Summerfest takes place in downtown Bend this weekend, expecting to draw thousands of visitors to the downtown Bend area. That's Friday through Sunday. We're warming up to the 70s this afternoon. Overnight lows will be in the upper 40s, but tomorrow rather cloudy again with on and off showers. Our highs will be in the lower 70s. And on Friday, a little bit cooler with a high of 61. I'm Bill Baker. Now back to Brooke and Jeffrey on The Peak 104.1. I could be.

0: it or not, it was much, much worse back in the 1600s.
1: Oh.
2: Was it, Jeff?
1: I mean, was there even dating, or did you just
0: hooked
1: up with somebody? Or what's...
0: Yeah, squires would call into ye local radio show. And they would say to the host, I went out with a princess who saved herself from a fiery dragon.
1: Oh,
0: witch!
1: Oh.

0: witch.
1: That's a witch, Jeff.
0: And then a knight would jump in shouting, that's nothing. My maiden asked me if I would like to purchase 5 chickens. And I said, wait, you can count? Witch. Total witch.
1: Dating is hard.
2: Must have been hard for you guys. Sounds easy for these ladies.
1: All these educated witches.
0: Yeah. Thank God times are different now. But meeting people is still weird as ever.
2: Witch.
0: And we have the proof of all the witches still in existence. Brand new Battle of the Tinder Dates is coming up at 9:10.
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1: Two hopeless daters, one dating app that dares you to swipe right. The question is, whose love life is more tragic? It's Battle of the Tinder Dates.
2: It is the dating game show that reminds you you're just one poison apple-induced coma away from finding true love.
3: I thought you were going to say from a good night's sleep.
2: It's Battle of the Tinder Dates, where two of our listeners go head-to-head to figure out whose love life is the most tragic. We'll go over the rules in just a second, but first, let's meet today's contestants. In this corner, just like those two cuddly little Disney characters, she also ends every episode with a pile of nuts in her mouth. Because she loves almonds, please welcome Chippendale Abigail.
4: Hello. Hey.
5: Storming those big cheeks of yours, Abigail. Yeah. So cute.
2: And in the other corner, just like the famous Disney princess Cinderella, she spends most of her days on her knees. Because they force her to scrub the floors.
6: Okay, I'm noticing a theme here.
2: It's unfair. Say hello to skinned knee Lindsay. Lindsay, back me up here.
5: Lindsay, you can actually virtually slap him if you want to.
3: Yeah.
2: You should slap the people that are making you clean the floors. That's what I think. But here's how the game works. One contestant will start by telling one of their worst date stories. The other will try to counter with a nightmare story of their own. We're going back and forth for three rounds until we declare a winner. Let's kick it off with Chippendale Abigail. Go for it.
4: Okay, so I went out with a lawyer who took me to the movies, but before it started, he was like, I hope you're okay with this, and pulled out a legal document from his pocket.
5: What?
2: Uh-oh.
4: Yeah, and he had me sign a thing saying I wouldn't talk during the film.
5: Oh, my God. Yeah. Could he make copies, and could we all get a couple of those?
4: It was like a legit document. Like, I signed it, but...
5: I thought he was joking. I thought he was serious? A joke.
4: No, it was real. He even had a little flashlight and a pen.
5: Oh. He sounds fun.
6: Yeah.
2: He must have had an experience before that where a woman talked the entire time during his movie and it ruined it for him.
5: That makes it okay?
2: Like, I'm not justifying it.
5: It sounded like you were.
2: Lindsay, can you counter?
4: So I would... to a karaoke bar.
5: Oh, that's like karaoke and teriyaki.
4: Thank you. I couldn't get it out my brain.
2: Karaoke bar.
4: I went with this guy. He served me a list of songs that were off limits.
5: Oh.
2: What?
6: That you weren't allowed to sing?
4: Yes. It was probably like about 50 songs.
2: Whoa.
6: 50?
4: And then he said that it reminded him of all of his exes, so I couldn't get up there and do any of them.
5: These two men that you both went out with are setting boundaries.
3: So. Yeah.
2: You're telling me I can't sing Baby Shark? Are you kidding me? We're through round one. We got to go to your next round of stories. So, Abigail, what have you got for us?
4: All right, here we go. I went on a hiking date, which seems like a great idea, and I brought my dog along.
6: Okay.
4: And my dog loves to pick up sticks and carrying them in his mouth. And at one point, I said, like, how cute that was.
6: Yeah.
4: But that was like a huge mistake because I think my date wanted me to think he was cute. So he picked up a stick and put it in his mouth.
6: Oh, no way.
4: Yeah.
5: That's kind of funny.
4: It was like a little funny, but like it went too far. He just like kept doing it. And then I just was like walking with like two beings that had sticks in their mouths.
2: Oh, God. They're both stopping at the side of the trail to lift their leg and practice. It's not cute.
5: And stop sniffing my butt, okay?
2: Yeah, I think you got it out of that one. That was a good one to dodge.
6: Good.
2: Lindsay, can you beat it?
4: Yes, so I met up with this guy, and he would do his own sound effects everywhere that he went.
5: Oh. I feel like there's so many men like this. Honestly.
6: In my head.
2: What kind of sound effects?
4: So, like, if we opened a door, he would quietly go.
6: Oh, no. Making it creaky.
4: Yeah, so we were sitting there at the table eating, and the waiter dropped a fork, and he made an explosive sound.
5: Oh, wow.
6: It's like you're living in a comic book.
5: Does he realize he's doing it?
3: Yeah.
4: Oh, yeah. I mean, he did it the whole entire night.
2: Well, not sure why you would turn away a guy with so much talent, that's your choice. All right, we're on to our third and final round. That means we need your best stories here, ladies. So, Abigail, what have you got for us?
4: Okay, so I met a guy, and on his profile, he said he was into, like, swimming and snorkeling, you know, like, water sports. And so, like, that sounded fun to me. Like, I surfed. So we, like, go to dinner, we go back to his place, and he told me he had a surprise. And a few minutes later, he was calling my name from the bathroom. So I go in, and he's in the tub with a snorkel mask on, just, like, splashing around. And he wanted me to get in, but I just...
6: I swear, dude. Us guys, we're just big kids. We don't grow up. We just, like, learn stuff.
7: Yeah, that's fun.
6: But we don't mature.
8: That's how you end up getting talked about on here.
4: Yeah.
2: Well, you missed out on bathtub time, in my opinion. But Skinny Lindsay, last chance.
9: I'm actually kind of embarrassed about this, but so I met this guy, and he took me to a picnic in the park.
7: That's cute.
9: Okay. So we met up. Walked to a spot with his, he had like a picnic basket and everything, pretty romantic. He pulls out a whole rotisserie chicken, and then he says he wants to film me eating the whole thing with no napkins and just my hands.
7: Oh.
2: What? That's a free chicken.
7: Why does he want to video you, though?
8: Yeah.
9: Yeah. Oh, you know, I don't know what I was thinking, but I was hungry, so I did it.
6: Bro, it's nice. Like, I do that anyway without him asking.
2: Yeah.

0: you no hand ate a rotisserie chicken.
1: Yeah, well, the last thing is that, actually, the last time I checked on YouTube, it's still up there, and it's called The Chicken Didn't Stand a Chance.
2: Oh. That is, wow. Girl. Wow. I'm proud of you.
0: You took down that chicken.
1: Yeah.
3: Hope you
1: didn't
3: swallow a bone.
0: I'm so impressed. Greasy. Yeah. Well, we got the final bell. That means the match is over, and we need to score it. Alexis, who are you giving it to?
4: I'm doing Abigail for the guy who put a stick in his mouth.
0: All right, we got one for Abigail. Brooke?
2: I got to go Abigail, too, for the lawyer with the no talking at the movie.
0: Oh. That means congratulations, Chippendale Abigail. You are our mournful maiden of the week. How does it feel?
1: I don't feel like a winner. I'll say that.
2: But dating never makes you feel that way, so that's okay.
3: Yeah.
0: Congratulations, Abigail, on your victory. And text in 78592 if you want to appear on the next edition of Battle of the Tinder Dates. We got your phone tap coming up right after this. Dave Clemens and the Humane Society of Central Oregon brings you the Pet of the Week.
3: All right.
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0: while they're on vacation together.
1: Oh.
0: Her original idea was we tell him their house is burning down.
2: Oh, that was their idea.
0: Yeah.
3: That's
0: okay.
3: Not funny.
0: And we were like, no, we've already done 9 different house fire pranks in the last 2 months. We need something else, something weird that's happening maybe on your trip.
1: Ooh.
0: And she mentioned that her husband does have a unique travel quirk where he always brings along his own jar of peanut butter.
2: Yeah.
0: A specific brand, specific kind that he likes to take with him. And we said, okay, that might work. Just let us know when he's out by the pool and we'll call him.
2: About the house fire, right?
0: No. We're sticking with the peanut butter idea.
2: Oh, yeah, right.
3: Peanut butter fire.
2: I'm following now, Jeff.
0: It's your phone tap right now.
4: Hello?
5: Hi, I'm looking for Scott T, room 1311.
4: Speaking, who's this?
5: I'm calling from Resorts. This is Iona Corolla.
4: Okay.
5: I understand you checked in yesterday, and we just hope you are enjoying your stay so far.
4: Oh, I'm down at the pool right now. Thank you.
5: Oh, I love that. Glad you're enjoying the amenities here. However, I do have a situation I need to bring to your attention.
4: What's that?
5: Well, our housekeeping was in your room about a half an hour ago and saw something suspicious sticking out of one of your bags.
4: What are you talking about, though?
5: Well, the maids weren't sure, so...
4: Well, the maids weren't even supposed to go into the room at all, so why are they even doing in there?
5: Hear me out here, okay? They just opened up your suitcase and saw you had a jar of peanut butter in there.
4: Why would anyone open up a suitcase that wasn't theirs?
5: Well, because they saw something suspicious.
4: And how was a jar of peanut butter suspicious?
5: You know, I don't feel comfortable getting into that, but I'll just say we've had issues with nut spread in the past.
4: What? You've had issues with what?
5: Nut spread. Yeah, you won't believe the incidents we've had with celebrity guests bringing their own peanut butter to the hotel, only to be used for erotic encounters.
4: Oh. Well, there's nothing in your rules about not being able to bring a snack to the hotel.
5: Well, have you read all the rules? Because I think you're missing one.
4: There's nothing about bringing your own snack to the hotel.
5: Peanut butter's not a snack. It's definitely a spread.
4: It is absolutely a snack, ma'am. That's why I brought it.
5: Okay.
4: And it's none of your business, by the way. What are you doing?
5: I'm preventing what has happened in the past. I think I went over that. It's for the safety of our guests.
4: Look, I'm not some weird, freaky celebrity guest like you've had in the past. I'm just a normal dude that likes peanut butter.
5: So do you want to know who I'm referring to?
4: No.
5: I'm sorry. It is my professional duty to uphold the integrity of this hotel.
4: What?
5: I will say I do enjoy a tasty M&M from time to time.
4: So you're saying me and M&M are bringing peanut butter to the hotel and that's a problem?
5: Oh, you said it. I didn't say it.
4: Yeah. I don't care who's doing what with peanut butter. You can't go through my bags because I'm a guest.
5: Yeah, actually you can. You're on our property. And we need to protect our hotel from any further sticky spread situations. So we did have to confiscate your peanut butter.
4: What? You just took it?
5: Oh. You will be allowed to retrieve it and take it with you when you check out.
4: What the f*** are you talking about? You went through my bag and you found peanut butter of all things and you took it? What kind of show are you running?
5: Okay, with the language. Yes, sir. If you don't mind me asking, what were you planning to do with the peanut butter?
4: What do you think I was planning to do with it? Eat it. What do you think people do with it?
5: Right, eat it. After you spread it on who?
4: Look, I don't know what kind of weird stuff you got going on with the hotel, but I'm here to eat the peanut butter and do nothing else with it. Okay. So I don't know what the problems you're going to have further if you don't give me back my peanut butter, but I need it.
5: How's this? I've been doing this a long time, and sometimes you just get a gut feeling about somebody.
4: Hey, wait, so now you're some kind of a Swami mind reader?
5: No, I was trying to say something positive about you, and let you know that I'm willing to bend the rules just a little.
4: Put my peanut butter on the elevator and send it back up. I'll go grab it.
5: Yeah, you know what? I will do that as soon as you sign a waiver and give us a non-refundable $300 spread deposit.
4: What?
5: Then we can look the other way.
4: Are you freaking joking?
5: Oh, I'm not, but your wife Sophie is.
4: What does my wife have to do with this?
5: Well, she's the one that set you up for this phone tap. Yeah.
4: What?
5: Yeah.
2: It's a prank phone call. This is actually Brooke from the radio show Brooke and Jeffrey in the Morning.
4: Oh, my God. Are you kidding me?
2: No. She called us. She said you were down by the pool. And she said it'd be a perfect time to prank you.
4: I just realized that I'm screaming at you in front of all these people.
2: Yeah, I bet you're getting some pretty weird looks.

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4: How's your commute going right now?
5: With this music, it sounds like probably not good.
4: Brooke and Jeffrey in the morning. Is there construction happening?
5: Oh.
4: Did some blonde in a black Mazda cut you off?
5: Yeah.
6: Sorry.
4: Maybe you're stuck behind a semi that has a sign on its mud flaps that says, "Flash me, I'm bored."
5: Oh.
4: We know one thing, traffic is not getting better here in America.
5: No.
4: And one country who might be way ahead of us in solving that issue is actually China.
5: Really?
3: They're so innovative.
4: Because they expect to start large-scale production of their new fleet of flying cars.
5: What?
3: Oh. No way, flying cars are here?
5: Yeah, let's trust that.
4: It's really happening. 7,000 orders have officially been placed, and there's already so many people on the wait list. Like, we're talking like thousands and thousands of people that want to get in on this.
3: All the rich people immediately put a pre-order in.
5: Yeah. Where do they get to fly? Like, right over the freeway?
3: Yeah.
5: Like, what's the airspace situation here?
3: I have so many questions about that.
4: Wherever you want to go, let your car take you.
3: No way.
4: So what do they look like? First off, no steering wheel.
5: That's
3: of course
5: good.
3: Not.
4: They're pilotless cabins, so you can't mess it up with user error.
3: Makes me feel better.
4: You just put in your destination, and you lay back in your ultra-comfortable seat, and the car will auto-fly you to wherever you want to go.
5: And you just hope the Wi-Fi doesn't drop out.
4: Yeah. Sure. Well, here's a picture if you kind of want to see what it's going to look like.
3: Whoa, it's almost like a helicopter drone.
4: Super cool.
5: How does this man have such good hair and there's no windshield covering it?
6: Not a realistic photo of hair in a convertible, for sure.
3: Come on, AI, do better.
6: Yeah.
4: I'm going to give you the good and the bad news about it. Good news, the price.
5: What
4: the single occupancy flying car only costs you $5,000.
3: I don't like that. How is it that cheap?
5: Dude, that's how much an electric bike costs.
3: I know.
4: The bad news, just to fly it across town is going to cost you $2,000 in fuel.
5: I see.
3: It's a fuel thing.
5: Yeah.
4: Just kidding. Okay. They're electric, so you can park it on your roof and plug it in with a super long extension cord. Fully electric flying cars.
5: Why does the electric also make me nervous some reason?
3: Like the Wi-Fi and the electricity goes out?
4: Why are you so skeptical about the future arriving so quickly? The future is here. Get used to it. So this company predicts in just 5 years, most of their revenue is going to come from flying cars.
5: Interesting. What were they making before?
4: Flying shock collars.
5: Okay.
4: For the shock collar question of the day. We're taking them off the market at that because we have the same one for the last
3: It's flying around the room right now.
4: 14 years it's been going at it. Jake, let's do it.
7: Today is the birthday of a man who made it cool to wear shoulder pads and suspenders while playing the flute to a hip-hop beat.
3: Andre!
7: The lead singer of Outkast, Mr. Andre 3000.
5: That's right.
3: I literally pictured what you said. I was like, oh yeah, that's him. Uh-huh.
5: Like such big shoulder pads.
3: Absolutely.
7: Back in 2003, he, along with Big Boy, gave us the song Hey Ya. And ever since, there hasn't been a wedding where the maid of honor doesn't shake it like a Polaroid picture.
5: That's right.
7: It's required. But what does the 3000 in his name refer to? Apparently, it's to signify that his music is so ahead of his time, it must have come from the year 3000. And that's why today, in honor of Andre and the 3G number in his name, we're doing a special 3000 edition of Plenty.

0: 20.
1: Oh, wow.
0: We'll go around the room. I'll give you a trivia question about the number 3,000. Hmm. You just have to answer it correctly to stay in the game.
1: Hmm.
0: We'll start with the woman who just hit 3,000 points on her Starbucks card.
2: Hey.
0: That's good for a free non-buttered scone. Alexis.
1: So dry.
3: All right, I'll go number 3.
0: Ooh, Alexis, the Grand Canyon reaches depths of more than 3,000 feet in some areas. What state is it located in?
2: I think it's a commonly missed, not known.
3: Right? I think Arizona, but then I'm like, Wyoming.
1: Wyoming?
3: Just moving. I'm going to go with my initial instinct, Arizona.
0: Arizona or Wyoming?
1: You do know that Arizona and Wyoming
2: don't
1: touch.
0: It is pretty grand. I mean, it could be grand across multiple states. Alexa says Arizona. She is correct.
4: Okay.
0: Wow. Wyoming would have been funny, though. Brooke, we're over to you. 3 is off the board.
1: 9.
0: What ancient civilization is famous for building the massive city of Machu Picchu around 3,000 feet above sea level?
4: Oh.
2: I think I know this.
1: Machu Picchu is in Peru,
4: mm-hmm.
1: and I want to say the Mayans, but I don't know that they were all the way down in Peru. I feel like they were more Mexico.
2: Yeah, you're going.
1: Mayans. Oh.
0: Wyoming.
3: Wyoming's a good option. Cowboys.
1: Dang it. The Aztecs. That's it.
0: Brooke says
1: it.
0: Aztecs. No. The Incans.
1: The Incan
0: Empire
1: right.
0: carried giant rocks uphill before there were even energy drinks. I don't know how they did it.
1: Yeah.
0: All right. Alexis got hers right. Brooke got hers wrong. Jose, we're over to you.
2: Let's go number 5.
0: Worldwide, over 3,000 contestants have competed on the reality show Survivor.
1: Whoa.
0: Across all the shows in all the countries.
2: Yeah. Oh my gosh.
0: What host has been narrating people starving on islands since 2000?
2: No. I don't watch this show, but I think I know, because all the hosts in TV history of every reality show is a white guy named Chris.
4: Mm.
2: So I think I have a good start, but his last name, Hansen, is the guy who catches the diddlers.
0: Mm-hmm.
2: It's another Chris.
0: It's a presidential name, yeah.
2: Chris Garfield. And then... that's also a cat name.
0: You're really close on a lot of things here.
2: I'm going to go with Christopher McAfee.
0: Chris McAfee is incorrect. His name is Jeff.
2: Oh, dang it.
0: Probst.
2: Oh, Jeff Probst.
0: Yeah, a man somehow still excited every time someone eats rice. You just can't get enough of it. All right, Jeffrey... Only Alexis has gotten hers right, and so you need to get this right to keep this game going.
2: Ooh.
0: How about a number?
4: I'll go 11.
0: Jeffrey, more than 3,000 of these red objects were reportedly used during filming for the 2001 comedy Old School, starring Will Ferrell as Frank the Tank. What object am I talking about?
1: That's so easy.
4: I mean, the first thing that comes to mind, because Old School is like a party scene, you would think red Solo cups.
2: Yeah, or like a beer bong.
4: Yeah, I'm not going to overthink it. I'm just going with alcoholism, 3,000 red Solo cups.
2: Oh.
0: That's correct, hey, Jeffrey. Lots of partying in there. Jeez. All right, we go to a tiebreaker. And Alexis, for considering Wyoming as the state where the Grand Canyon is, I'm coming to you with this question. It's between you and Jeffrey. If you get it right, you win. If you get it wrong, Jeffrey will win.
2: Ooh.
0: Walmart carries about 120,000 products, and a typical grocery store carries around 40,000. What major U.S. retail chain runs on only about 3,000 items total?
3: Trader Joe's really isn't that big.
2: That's the one I was thinking of.
3: So let's go Trader Joe's.
0: Trader Joe's! No. Costco is what I was looking for.
2: What?
0: Grocery stores, tons of different brands. Costco, just the Kirkland Signature brand. So while it is bigger, fewer items. And that means Jeffrey, who's suddenly coughing, has won today's Plenty of 20. Do we need to give it to Alexis? Are you okay, Jeff?
4: Yes, we should
0: get
4: this.
0: You can continue?
4: Alexis is going to be getting shocked today.
3: Oh, don't cough, we get out of it?
4: This is to defend all of our listeners in Wyoming. And you're going to be getting shocked while singing Hey Ya by Outkast.
1: Oh, good. This is going to be good.
3: Hey ya, hey ya, hey ya, hey ya.
1: Dude, I don't think you can even remix that.
3: There was four more coming, guys.
2: Someone's sleep paralysis demon.
5: Well, that was a fun ride. Hear it for yourself on our socials at Brooke and Jeffrey.
1: I love this. Every Thursday, right here on the Peak 104.1 at 10:50 in the morning, okay? Mm-hmm. Dan Denny in the water.

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12: All right, guys, let's just get out of here. Show's over.
13: All right. I mentally left like an hour ago.
12: Yeah, I could tell.
13: So,
12: I don't know if you ever arrived.
14: Yeah, that's true.
13: It's debatable.
12: You actually going to be on time tomorrow, Brooke?
13: Me?
12: Yeah.
13: I'm always on time.
12: Yeah, what? Sure.
13: I'm Jose, on my own time.
12: Jose, can you be in charge of Brooke being actually on time to work, please?
13: He's late every day.
15: Yeah, when I get in, I'll make sure tomorrow she'll be on time.
12: There it
15: I'm
12: is.
15: Because I'm like an hour behind her.
12: We need some accountability on this team.
15: Yeah, Brooke. Yeah. Come on.
12: Yeah, you checked out years ago, Brooke. Everybody knows it.
13: That's what you do when you do something for a long time. You just mail it in. That's where I'm at in my career.
15: You're
13: I'm in the mail it in phase.
12: Okay.
15: You're supposed to be the responsible one, okay?
13: Oh,
15: I'm expected to be late and stupid.
12: Well, I'm going to take a lesson from you, Brooke. Let's just mail in the
13: mail
12: end of the show.
13: In.
12: Okay, that's
13: nice.
12: It. It's
13: less
12: over.
13: Effort, man.
12: Who cares?
15: You're listening to whatever station we're on. I don't even know anymore.
13: I just say, have a great day.
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17: They say the holy water's watered down, and this town's lost its faith. 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

0: 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We're going to be back tomorrow with more Brooke and Jeffrey in the Morning on The Peak 104.1.
1: Yeah.
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I'm Tay. I'll be with you today until 3 o'clock. And up next, we got Ella Langley with Choosin' Texas.

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2: You can expect mostly sunny

0: high at 75 and the low at 49. Tomorrow we're looking at a rainy day. The high at 77 and the low at 47. 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

0: Olivia Dean on Central Oregon's Best Music, The Peak 104.1. Did you know that Central Oregon's most unpredictable, longest running comedy show is back, and this time the audience is in control? Beertown Comedy presents So You Think You Got Jokes. It's a comedy competition on May 30th from 7 to 9 p.m. It costs $15 and it's at Silver Moon Brewing. This is should be a very interesting comedy show. I think it'll be a lot of fun. If you'd like to check it out, you can find more information about it under the events tab at mycentraloregon.com.
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0: Lanes by B.O.B. and Haley Williams on the Peak 104.1. I'm Tay, and this morning my daughter pulled a something that she hasn't done in a really long time. She asked me to do her hair, French braids, and then she got mad at me because it hurt as I was doing her hair. We have not had this back and forth encounter in a long time. At some point, she pretty much stopped asking me to do her hair because she just was tired of like being mad at me, I guess. Because honestly, it used to get me like really fired up if she would get mad at me when she asked me to do her hair and it hurt. It used to get me really fired up, and I would say things like, "You literally asked me to do your hair. Like, if this is what you want me to do, you have to be able to do this without getting mad at me." And she would like then snap back with like, "Well, you don't have to be so rough." You know what I mean? So like, it was just like a morning where she did snap at me, but I was like, "Honey, you know, it has to hurt." And her response this time was so different. She said, "It's okay, Mom. Beauty is pain." And I was like, my little girl's growing up. I was actually kind of proud of her for not snapping at me. And I was proud of myself for not snapping at her. So maybe I'll be doing her hair a little bit more often these days. We're both growing up. Stay tuned for more Central Oregon's best music on the Peak 104.1.
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11: Today's high is 74.

0: With mostly sunny skies, the low will drop to 49 tonight with lots of rain. Tomorrow we're looking at a rainy day, the high at 77 and the low at 47. I'm Tay, and for more news and weather, visit us at mycentraloregon.com and make us your homepage today.
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0: SZA on Central Oregon's Best Music, The Peak 104.1. If you're looking for a nice way to wind down at the end of the week, why not try Laughter? Bits and Skits presents comedy and music at Craft Kitchen this coming Saturday at 8 p.m. You can buy your tickets online or at the door. 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

0: Swift with Elizabeth Taylor on The Peak 104.1. I'm Tay, and you know they say that like the average healthy step count for the day is 10,000 steps. I mean, I don't even see how that's possible, to be honest with you. I can barely get in 5,000 steps every day, but last weekend I got 17,000 steps in on Saturday, and the day before that I got like 12,000 steps, but that's because I took the biggest walk I've ever taken in my life, and honestly it felt so good. I mean, any sort of like physical exercise always feels really good to me, except for whenever I'm in the middle of it and then I'm like, oh, I wish I could get this over with. This hurts so bad. Like when I'm on the elliptical at the gym, but then I'm done after my 15 minutes on the elliptical and I'm like, oh, I'm so glad I stuck in there and did the full 15 minutes because I feel so much better and so much healthier. 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

0: Today's high is 75 with mostly sunny skies. The low will drop to 49 tonight. You can expect it to rain all night and all day tomorrow, with tomorrow's high at 77 and the low at 47. I'm Tay, and for more news and weather, visit us at MyCentralOregon.com and make us your homepage today.
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Hey, thanks for tuning in to the Lazy Lunch Hour, brought to you by Lazy Boy of Bend. Long live the lazy. Kick back, be lazy, enjoy your lunch today, and enjoy all of Central Oregon's best music. Up next, we got Daisies by Justin Bieber on The Peak

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4: Today's high is 75 with the low at 49. Mostly sunny skies today. Tomorrow we're looking at a rainy day. The high at 77 and the low at 47. 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

0: Just Might by Bruno Mars on the Peak 104.1. 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

A Thousand Miles by Vanessa Carlton on Central Oregon's Best Music, The Peak 104.1. I'm Tay, and it's Wednesday, which means I'm going to share a quote with you that hopefully brings a little bit of wisdom into your life. And today's quote is from a man named Rodney, and it's something that I heard over this past weekend at my Celebrate Recovery conference, and I thought it was really powerful, so I had to share it with you. It says, "Vulnerability is honesty with intention and not information for attention." I think it's really important for us to understand what this means. If we are trying to give people information about our lives so that we can gain attention, we're not really being vulnerable. This is self-centered, and this is about me, me, me. I think that vulnerability is being open and honest about what's happened in our lives with the hope or intention that it's helpful

0: 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That's why I'm really vulnerable here on The Peak, because I really believe that there are people out there who could relate to my story, and there are people out there who need to hear what I've gone through, and I really need to hear what others have gone through. So remember that when you're sharing, vulnerability is honesty with intention and not information for attention. 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
11: You can expect mostly sunny skies.

0: today. The high at 75 and the low at 49. It'll rain all night tonight and into tomorrow. Tomorrow's high is 77 with the low at 47 and rainy day. I'm Tayan. For more news and weather, visit us at mycentraloregon.com and make us your homepage.
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0: Today's high is 75 with the low at 49 and mostly sunny skies. It will rain tonight following into tomorrow's rainy day. The high tomorrow is 77 with the low at 47. I'm Tayen. 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

0: If you creeping, just don't let me find out. Oh, get a hotel, never bring them to the house. Oh,
1: Creepin' by Metro Boomin, The Weeknd, and 21 Savage. You know, it is a good day to check out what happened this day in music history, and I thought it was pretty interesting. A couple of these things that I found were in 1994, the Eagles played their first show in 14 years. First of all, I didn't even know that they took a 14-year break, so that was kind of interesting to me. Also, in 2005, Robbie Williams was voted into first place, beating Elvis Presley, Jimi Hendrix, and David Bowie to be named.

Named the best live solo artist. I don't even know who Robbie Williams is, so this is very surprising to me, especially because what? Elvis Presley? I mean, what? And in 2012, Lady Gaga was forced to cancel a concert performance in Jakarta, Indonesia, after protesters threatened to stop the show themselves. I'm sure that was pretty scary. In 2013, a report was published saying how musicians were frustrated with fans filming gigs on their smartphones. To be honest with you, I don't think they'll ever get anyone to stop any of the fans to stop filming on their cell phones, because come on, it's a concert. We want to remember these experiences. Let us film, okay?

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with Back to Friends on Central Oregon's Best Music, the Peak 104.1. I'm Tay, and one thing that drives my husband bonkers is when I set my alarm for 4:30 in the morning and let it snooze about a couple dozen times. It is so irritating to him. But honestly, sometimes I just need the extra sleep. Most of the time, I'm pretty good at getting up at 4:30, but after you get up consistently at 4:30 for days and days in a row, you start to feel a little tired. So this morning, I did not set snooze several times. I actually got up at 4:30 and was very proud of myself. I don't know if I'm the only, I know I'm not the only one. I'm not the only one getting up at 4:30 in the morning. I mean, there's probably a lot of us, but there are also a lot of people listening to this right now thinking, what? I just woke up. It's almost 2 o'clock and I'm just getting out of bed. I mean, I definitely understand that. At some point in my life, I was probably the same, even though I can only remember doing that like a couple of times. I've always felt like when I wake up past 8 o'clock, I'm like pretty much done with most of my day, even though that sounds really ridiculous. I like rising before the sun because it makes me feel really bright-eyed and bushy-tailed by the time it's like time.

0: 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So yeah, I enjoy it. 4:30 a.m. is my jam most of the time. 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
4: Today's

0: high is 75 with the low at 49. It's a mostly sunny day with some rain tonight. Tomorrow we're looking at a rainy day, the high at 77 and the low at 47. I'm Tay, and for more news and weather, visit us at mycentraloregon.com and make us your homepage.
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Levitating by Dua Lipa and DaBaby on Central Oregon's Best Music, The Peak 104.1. 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

Stay by Rihanna on Central Oregon's Best Music, The Peak 104.1. 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That number is 541-323-NEWS or 541-323-6397.

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4: It's a mostly sunny day today with a high at 75 and the low at 49. You can expect some rain tonight and all day tomorrow. Tomorrow's high is 77 with the low at 47. 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

0: by Alex Warren on Central Oregon's Best Music, The Peak 104.1. Did you know that Central Oregon has a Reggae Rise Up Oregon Festival? 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

0: Lights by Ellie Goulding on Central Oregon's Best Music, The Peak 104.1. I'm Tay, and it's been so wonderful bringing you all of Central Oregon's Best Music today. However, it is my time to go. I'll be back tomorrow at 10 a.m., and tomorrow's Thankful Thursday, so we're going to talk about what we're thankful for. So put that gratitude cap on and be prepared to think about your thankfulness, Central Oregon. Before I leave, I want to remind you, as always, to be kind and share love in our community, because we would greatly benefit from the love and kindness that you have to give right here in Central Oregon. Hey, stay tuned for Sergio, who will continue to bring you all of Central Oregon's best music and a giveaway right here on The Peak 104.1.
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4: Today's high is 75 with mostly sunny skies. The low will drop to 49 tonight with rain. Tomorrow we're looking at a rainy day. The high at 77 and the low at 47. I'm Tay, and for more news and weather, visit us at mycentraloregon.com and make us your homepage today.
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0: Sabrina Carpenter on the Peak 104.1. Good afternoon. It is Wednesday, the 27th of May, and I'm here with you till about 7 o'clock. I have details on some of the happenings going on around the area if you want to get out and do something. Also, I have a pair of tickets to go see AJR live. They're going to be at the Hayden Holmes Amphitheater on Wednesday, July 8th with Izzy Escobar. And I want to hook you up with a pair of tickets at some point. So keep that radio here. It is Central Oregon's best music, The Peak 104.1.
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9: It's going to be cooling down to 50 degrees tonight. Tomorrow, sunshine, clouds, possibly some thunderstorms, a high of 72 and 50 at night. Friday, more of the same, with a high of 61. I'm Sergio. For more news and weather, go to MyCentralOregon.com today.
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0: Hello, Langley on the Peak 104.1. It's a little gloomy outside, but it's good. If you want to get out and do something in the next hour, I'll give you details about a couple things going on around the area. And I do also have those AJR tickets to give away in the next hour. So keep that radio here. It's Central Oregon's best music, the Peak 104.1.
1: 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Next, we're heading to the hot springs in a RAV4. And finally, park your Tundras and Tacomas around the campfire, because we're roasting marshmallows. 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
2: 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So you're cooling down to 50 degrees tonight. Tomorrow we're going to have some sunshine, clouds, and possibly some thunderstorms in the afternoon. A high of 72 and 50 at night. And I'm Sergio. 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

Black Eyed Peas on the Peak 104.1. And shout out to the ladies. If you're in Redmond and if you're trying to get out and do something tonight, make your way over to General Duffy's off Southwest Forest Avenue. It is ladies' night tonight. Starts at 5, goes all the way to 9. They're going to have drink specials and also a DJ playing music. So get the girls together, get out and have a little fun. That's General Duffy's in Redmond off Southwest Forest Avenue for ladies' night. Starts at 5, goes all the way to 9. And if you're looking for more stuff to do, go to MyEssentialOregon.com.

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0: 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And you got to listen in to Middays with Tay. 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And she has a pretty good positive motivational outlook. So tune in and listen from 10 to 3. And I believe she has some AJR tickets to give away tomorrow. 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

104.1 AJR. That's right. The AJR is going to be at the Hayden Holmes Amphitheater on Wednesday, July 8th. They're going to be there with Izzy Escobar. 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It's 541-317-1041. I will be waiting for caller number 4.

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